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3: It's time to climb on this beat we rock on. 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

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Have been my sentence, but I committed no crime.

This next song is only dedicated to beautiful people here tonight. It means all of you. Thank you for coming along and making this a great occasion.

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